0: 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It's Guns N' Roses.
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0: before while he was on the road in South Carolina in a tour bus. All right? He's had multiple years of threats against his life. Why? I don't know. But, you know, anytime you get politics in it, it gets weird, right?
1: Mm-hmm.
0: It is Pearl Jam Alive.

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This past weekend, I went out and hung out with my boys in Shinedown, who did a cover of that Don Henley song during their show. It was brief. They were doing like an acoustic set, messing around with it, but they did a really, really nice job. You can see that in all the other video I shared from that band. They're such an amazing group of guys. 26 years in, and out of every rock band in history, they have 25 number one hits on the rock chart. The most of any band. They're incredible. My Big Rig blog now is where to check in.

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is Oklahoma's Classic Rock, Q94.7. Thank you for spending a Monday night with me. I appreciate it. Big Rig, getting you through whatever it is you're going through, man. Whether you're just doing some late night work, trying to unwind from a hellish day, preparing for your third shift tonight, it don't matter. I'm just glad you got us on and you got us

0: Q94.7, home of commercial-free Mondays and the Big Mad Morning Show. As I said earlier, I was hanging out with Shinedown this weekend for their album premiere party and their show in Tampa, and they did a great tribute to Brad Arnold from that band, Three Doors Down. That song, Kryptonite. Zach Myers, who's the guitarist, was a very good and close personal friend. And boy, he does a good Brad Arnold. I got to be honest with you, it's amazing. You want to see that tribute along with their entire show in 6 minutes?
1: Yeah.
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Big Rig, Guns N' Roses, can you believe it? 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

0: This is Oklahoma's Classic Rock, Q94.7. Given our final hour of a Monday night, a little bit of a Friday feel. Hell yeah. Beastie Boys from the 40th anniversary, November of this year for that one. To Cheap Trick, back to the Budokan with a big rig.
1: I want you to want me.

0: 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We're going to spill the beans on our iHeartRadio Music Festival back again in the desert this September, like it always is. I mean, think about it. Today is June 1st. We are halfway through the year, which doesn't even seem possible. I totally get it. 100% agree. I'm like, I don't even know. But when we make this announcement tomorrow, we are also going to make the announce that we have a week's worth of trips that come with $1,000 to take you out there. So be listening. Tomorrow morning when you get up at the morning show, don't miss a moment.
1: It happened. It happens only once a year in Las Vegas.
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Klaus from the Scorpions celebrated another circle around the sun over the last week as, they're not even anywhere near done. They've just been celebrating their 60th anniversary and planning more dates for later this year. We'll keep in the loop. No One Like You is your Monday Night Rocks with a Rig.

big on. 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Talk back. Let us know. You know the talk back mic, right? 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
1: 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You're going to take a chance going to jail over hot dogs and ice cream?

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2: 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Hey, my friend, have you heard about David Gilmour's guitar, the Black Strat? 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Unreal.
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Q94.7, Oklahoma's classic rock. You know, since 1990, the NCAA Women's College World Series has been held at Devon Park, and this week is no exception. Now, today, it is an off day, but there are still some exciting attractions going on inside the Adventure District. Now, tomorrow, the World Series resumes, and tickets are still available for the Women's College World Series at Devon Park, and it goes until Thursday. Oh.

0: 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We love hearing from you guys. Text us, BMMS, and whatever you'd like to say to 82945. I saw this headline in the news and it made no sense to me. A kid has been arrested for stabbing horses at a competition. Now, that is with a knife.
1: I've read those stories before where horses are getting stabbed from the back.
0: Apparently, somebody was going around stabbing horses at a barrel racing competition in Vegas.
1: I heard about that, and I didn't read far into the story. I just saw the headline. I was like, holy cow. The only thing that I can think of is trying to take out the competition.
0: Like Nancy Kerrigan it?
2: Right.
1: Yeah.
0: Huh.
1: Yeah.
0: Well, apparently, these were just teenagers. It was, from what I understand, it wasn't people that were competing. And they were able to get into the barn to injure the animals. And one of them was injured so badly, it cannot compete.
1: Well, that sucks. What a bunch of assholes.
0: And if you know anything about barrel, I mean, those horses are quite sophisticatedly trained. They're you know, comparable to like Kentucky Derby type of horses.
1: Right. Yeah. They're worth a lot of money. Yes. Those horses are. So that's another reason why I was like, oh, they're taking out the competition so they can win. But if these were just rando teens, well, F those guys.
0: Normally when we talk about stabbing horses, it is not an actual, you know, knife stabbing. It is a completely different video.

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1: Family rescued by pet goats after tornado. Two pet goats are being hailed as heroes after they helped rescue a family in the aftermath of a massive tornado. On April 23rd, Adam Sloat and his family were trapped beneath the rubble of their Enid, Oklahoma home. A powerful EF4 twister roared through with winds ranging from 170 miles per hour to 200 miles per hour. As the storm strengthened, the man gathered his family and led them into the storm shelter, where they stayed sheltered as the tornado ravaged their home. There was still enough of a phone signal to call 911, but there was no way for first responders to hear them beneath the tonnage of damage. However, their two goats, Percy and Penny, survived and led rescuers to the exact location where the families were eventually found. To which I say, how did the goats survive? Let's figure out what they knew and what they did.
2: Yeah.
3: Right. This reminds me of a story that I saw on Facebook, but did you see where this woman in Claremore was arrested for trying to trade a baby goat? She was
1: trying. No.
3: Police near Claremore say a woman was arrested after allegedly attempting to trade a live baby goat in a gas station parking lot for multiple vape pens. Witnesses claim the goat was wearing a tiny sweater. The goat was since been relocated and is doing well.
1: Did you see the mugshot?
3: Yeah, she looks like the methamphetamine kind.
1: Oh, she does?
3: That's what I get from it.
1: What's the giveaway? I don't see pox.
3: You don't see that on the side of her face?
1: I mean, that looks like mud or, you know.
3: Right.
1: Or something.
3: When you get in a tussle trying to trade a goat.
1: Or you farm goats.
3: She doesn't look like the goat farming type.
1: She's got camo on.
3: That means nothing.
1: I thought camo was an automatic indicator of something.
3: Like, oh, you must live in the country. You're
1: yes.
3: Camo.
1: You must be a, you know, a hunter.
3: Or she lives in the woods making her methamphetamines and needs to stay camouflaged.
1: How many vapes do you get for a baby goat?
3: Is that
1: a joke? Did I just have a joke?
2: Right.
3: I guess I'd give you two. I'd give you two vapes for that baby goat.
1: Yeah. I don't know. How much is one vape?
3: They could run.
2: From 10 to 20?
3: Yeah.
1: 10 to 20 bucks?
3: Yeah.
1: And she wanted how many for this baby goat?
3: It didn't say. It just said she was trying to get as many as she could.
1: And did they arrest the other person?
3: There was another person?
1: Well, you said that she tried to sell the... Was she just being like, goat for sale here?
3: Right. Yeah. Hey, man, I'll trade you this baby goat for a couple of vape pens. That's just what it said. Trade for multiple vape pens.
1: Yeah, I don't even know if this story is true. I've seen some things by this post person before, and they turn out to not be accurate.
3: Hey, if it's true, good for her for trying, I guess. I don't know. There's just two goat stories in my life in the last couple of days.
1: Yeah. Because there's another story where, yes, I'm remembering now. Another story where a woman got arrested because she caused a fight over candles, because it's the annual candle sale at Bed Bath & Beyond. Yeah, I think this is all parody.
3: Very well could be.
1: I think everything on this site is parody.
3: Okay.
1: Yeah, here's the story, the candle one that I found. A woman near Broken Arrow was reportedly arrested after an argument over seasonal candles escalated inside Bath & Body Works. Witnesses claimed someone yelled, "They were literally buy three, get three."
2: Okay. Yeah.
1: That's obviously not a true story.
3: Well, I guess that story got my goat.
1: Don't feel bad.
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0: 94.7 Oklahoma's classic rock. Hey, is Lenny Kravitz Jewish?
1: I believe so.
0: I thought so, right? Because, I don't know, it's just the last name Kravitz. Mm. I was like, that sounds like a Jewish name.
1: I felt like a weird question, you know, but...
0: Well, I say that because he's going to be at the Lucas Oil Live on Friday, September 18th. No, excuse me, and he's going to be at the Choctaw Casino. And I was like, okay, Kravitz and Lenny. And then all of a sudden, John Lovett's name pops into my head. And I was like, that's where my connection is.
1: I mean, there's Z's and V's.
0: Yeah. I know it's silly, but that's just the way my mind works.
1: Okay.
0: But regardless, get your tickets to go see Lenny Kravitz over at the Choctaw Casino. ChoctawCasinos.com.

0: 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Good morning, Lindsay.
1: Good morning, Corbin. Out of the deadly sins, which do you think you commit the most?
2: Oh, good God. So let's go over those real quick.
1: Okay.
2: You got sloth.
1: Yep.
2: Gluttony.
1: Yep.
2: Greed.
1: Yep.
2: Pride.
1: Yep.
2: Lust.
1: Good job. You said that one already.
2: Oh, did I?
1: Yeah, I think so.
2: Because that's probably the one I got the most. All right, I don't know.
1: Envy.
2: Envy.
1: Wrath.
2: Wrath.
1: We covered them all.
2: Pride. You got the list in
1: Pride, yeah, envy, yeah. Wrath, gluttony, lust, sloth, greed.
2: Yeah. Yeah. Lust is probably mine. How about you, Corbin? Gluttony.
0: I don't pay attention to it. Pride, maybe? I don't know.
2: Okay.
1: I think for me, it's probably greed as being an only child.
2: Oh, you want everything for yourself?
1: I don't like to share. I do have my own snack cabinet that, for now, the kids can't reach.
2: Okay. Do they know it exists?
1: Oh, yeah. Oh, yeah. I've caught them on a step stool.
2: Hey, you.
1: Get out of there!
0: That is some only child energy. Like,
1: it is.
0: How
2: my
0: dare
2: snack
0: you?
2: Of cakes.
0: How dare you get into my food?
1: Listen, and there's even a big bowl in that cabinet that I will put the snacks into so they don't see them if they open up that cabinet.
0: Wow.
2: Yeah, that's terrible.
1: Yes, I know.
0: Do you have another hidden spot too? Because they're starting to catch on. You do. I can see that look on your face.
2: It's in the nightstand drawer next to the dildo.

0: 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It's the Big Man Morning Show on Q94.7. Good morning, Lindsay.
1: Good morning, Corbin. Happy 27th birthday to porn star party girl Jamie Jett. Check her out in front of his friend, knocking up the Nanny 4 and Pool Boy's Lucky Day. She calls herself the intellectual slut next door.
0: Good morning, Kimpy.
2: Well, good morning, Corbin. Just got another keyword to rock the bank. That's the second one today. If you missed it, that's okay because you have 11 more chances throughout the day. Just keep on listening. Plug it in on the contest tab right there on the free iHeartRadio app. Get yourself $1,000.
3: Time to tell the truth. 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No bodily fluids, nothing sexual, and don't forget, we can and will pass on a question. Let's open up the phone lines. Here's Corbin and the gang with all the truth you're going to need.
0: 833-460-KMOD, 833-460-KMOD. You can text BMMS and whatever your question is to get to know the show better. Lindsay and I were talking earlier. We were talking about, y'all think we have really compelling conversations off air. We were talking about soup.
2: Oh, yeah.
0: And Lindsay was like, I don't eat soup in the summer. To which, I know, I did the same thing. To which, I have two questions. One, when does summer start? Because it seems like summer starts different for everybody. Some do it when school gets out.
2: Right.
0: Some do it when it's the official first day of summer.
1: Right.
0: Some do it June. Some do it Memorial Day. When does summer start for you?
1: For me, it's when the temperature goes above 80 degrees.
0: So, like in February, it was summer for you.
1: Yeah, it felt like it anyway.
0: Gimpy?
2: I think it's usually around a Memorial Day. Mm. Memorial Day when the pools open up, you know, and the lakes are ready to go.
0: Yeah. I kind of like June. Like June 1st. Good solid.
2: Okay.
0: I don't have to go, which one's Memorial Day this year? What are we?
2: Yeah.
0: Is it this Monday? I like June 1st. When does summer end for you?
1: When school goes back.
0: So you changed the rule completely.
1: Yeah.
0: Had nothing to do with the temperature on when it ends.
1: Well, because when school's back in session, it's like it just things start getting busy again. So it's like fun time's over. Yeah.
0: Gimpy.
2: When the temperature drops, you got to like start wearing a hoodie outside.
0: So October.
2: Yeah.
0: I go August 1st.
2: Okay.
0: Summer's over at that point.
2: Now, is that because of school? Much like Lindsay said, you know, fun times are over. It's time to get back to school. Because like that makes sense for you guys with kids who are still in school.
0: I go with football.
2: Okay. Okay. I guess that makes sense, football being a fall-winter sport.
0: But it hit me this morning. It's different for everybody. Mm-hmm. Everybody's start to summer and end to summer are at different times.
1: Yeah.
2: Yeah. Now, let's go back to the soup thing. You'll eat a goddamn baked potato in the middle of summer, but you won't eat a soup.
1: That's what he said. And I will eat it. I just usually don't really make soups in the summertime.
0: But you'll get the oven going to have a baked potato?
1: Yeah, for sure.
0: Yeah, no, I get it. You want to keep that house cool, except for a baked potato they got to cook for a freaking hour.
1: It's not that I don't. It's just I don't think to make soup in the summertime. I'm not craving it. I mean, today I might think to make a soup because this feels like soup weather. Sure. It's rainy and nasty out.
0: Yeah.
1: But
0: to tell the truth, Gimpy, does your cheap cigarettes theory extend to the Sky Dancers you can get for $25 a carton out of in Miami?
2: 100%. $25 for a carton of cigarettes? Yeah, those are cheap. So those are definitely floor sweepings.
0: Those who don't know, Gimpy's cheap cigarette theory is there's always a version of the product that gets not wasted because it falls off or misses the product and then gets sold at a cheaper rate.
2: Mm-hmm.
0: Rocklahoma, what is your opinion for the 20-year lineup? Weak, okay, or awesome? And who would you add if you could add one band? Lindsay.
1: I think it's fine. I don't know who I would add. Since we've got Paris Jackson in there, why not add Miley Cyrus?
2: Oh, God.
0: All right.
2: She's more rock than Paris Jackson.
1: Yeah.
2: I give it that.
1: Yeah.
0: Gimpy.
2: I think this year's pretty solid. If I could If I could add any band to the Rocklahoma bill right now, it would be like a Tool or a Metallica, right? Knowing that that's just never going to happen because they're butt-loving expensive, you could go with a cheaper route. And we did have this guy on the bill 1 year, and then they pulled him. And that's Wheeler Walker Jr. I think that would have been a perfect fit. I don't think they should have pulled him. Ooh, he country. Did you ever actually listen to the music? Okay. Come on now.
4: I think it's fine because people always do this. They get hung up on the lineup. Mm-hmm. And Rocklahoma is about the bands, but it's also about the culture that's created around the music.
2: Right.
4: There's so much more that happens in the camps and in the crowd and all. To me, it is a three-tiered beast.
2: Yeah.
4: And to get hung up on the lineup, I think you're focused on the wrong thing. The people and the adventure is what is awesome about Rocklahoma, and the bands are a fun part of that, too. Mm-hmm. What would I add? I think it would have been awesome to see Foo Fighters on the bill. I think it would have been awesome to put AC/DC mm-hmm. on the bill. I think it would have been awesome to put My Chemical Romance is touring, and I know that may not land for everybody, but they have a ton of hits that you probably know. So I think there could have been a couple more additions in there. But, again, it doesn't matter. Ghost would have been a good one. Youngblood would have been
2: right,
4: a good one
2: right.
4: to put on there. But, listen, I am confident the folks at Rocklahoma don't go, no, we're not going to get them. They may be good or may be better. We're not going to get them. No, they get the best they can with what's available to them.
2: Yeah.
4: You can dump one part of your job off one of your co-hosts. What are you dumping and who is getting dumped on?
2: Ew.
4: If you could dump one part of your job on one of your co-hosts, what are you dumping and who is getting dumped on?
1: Does it have to be part of this job? Can it be the stuff that I do outside of this job?
4: Well, I think this is your job.
1: I know, but like...
4: I know, you're a mom.
1: Yeah. I don't know. Pass.
4: Hey, Gimpy.
2: I'm dumping all social media on Lindsay. I heard that grimace.
4: I would dump, because I go to more meetings than them, I would dump all the meetings on Gimpy, but then that would put us on the radar the wrong way.
2: Right. You got this guy in here in these meetings. He ain't paying no damn attention.
4: Why is he swearing? Right. Why is his camera sideways and he's smoking a cigarette in his garage?
2: Y'all are lucky I got pants on when we do those meetings. I'm just saying.
4: I don't know.
1: We don't know. We don't see you from Louisiana.
4: What makes you think I do? But I like Gimpy's answer, social media. Lindsay can do all the social media, and we're going to dump it on Lindsay. So there you go. Mm-hmm.
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1: Hearing from you is one of our favorite things about this show. 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Good morning, Gimpy.
2: Oh, good morning, Corbin. So you guys seem like pretty straight edge kind of people. And it'll all make sense here in a minute, right?
3: Okay.
2: So I just got down gobbling 4 glizzies for breakfast. Right?
3: What?
2: Yeah.
1: Hot dogs.
2: Yes. Oh. Yeah.
1: Goodness, Lindsay.
2: Right, this gal.
1: Get with it, dog.
2: So, and it's nothing for me now. I'm 46 years old, and I usually eat dinner, and then whatever I have for dinner is my breakfast for the next day, whatever leftovers. And that's what brings me to my question. We can't use this like, oh, my 20s when I was, hammered, hungover, give me a cold piece of chicken. So, as an adult now, Corbin, you're almost 55, something like that, right?
1: 51.
3: Oh my God.
2: 51, whatever.
3: Yeah.
2: And Lindsay, you're a little bit younger than I am. Uh-huh. You're 44. Okay. So what's the most unconventional thing that you guys eat for breakfast? Because, like, I see you guys come in and eat, and Corbin, you usually breakfast food.
1: Pretty cliche. Mm-hmm.
2: Basically. And Lindsay is kind of the same way. When I do see you eating, something, it's a traditional breakfast food of sorts. So what's your most unconventional thing that you eat at this age for breakfast? Remember, it's the first meal of the day. It's the one to get you going.
3: Right. Probably, it's never here. It's usually always I bring a breakfast food if I'm going to eat here, but at home, probably cold pizza.
2: Okay.
3: I don't mind that if it's at home.
1: Cold, huh?
3: Yeah. Well,
1: can't go through the effort of warming it up for breakfast.
3: I will, but sometimes it's different.
2: Okay.
1: That's true. It is cold.
3: It doesn't bother me.
1: I've never been a cold pizza guy, ever. Can't stand it. It doesn't make sense to me.
2: Hit and miss for me. I'd rather heat it up.
1: Cold fried chicken.
3: Oh, that's good, too.
2: That locks in the seasons.
1: Yeah. Bloody Mary. I'm not afraid to eat something not for breakfast, whatever. But to have a leftover hamburger, no. If I would, I would probably put a runny egg on it.
2: Okay.
1: You know what I mean?
2: To get you that breakfast feel, be like, it just feels like breakfast now.
1: Yeah, no. I'm not a hardliner on it, but I can't think of anything.
2: Interesting.
1: I'm definitely not hammering some glizzies in the morning.
3: No.
2: There ain't nothing wrong with pounding 4 glizzies, one right after another.
1: Dang. What are you a mustard guy?
2: Typically, it'd be ketchup and mustard, like that's what I had on them last night. I'm no

0: I put mayonnaise on my hot dog.
1: What?
0: Okay. And, but we didn't, I didn't bring any sauce with me this morning, right? So I had to go foraging in the refrigerator that have here. And they got a bunch of sauce packets in there. And I was like, got a little bit of mustard. But then I stumbled across this Dave's Famous Chicken sauce that was in there.
2: Yeah.
0: Which is basically just fancy sauce.
1: Yeah.
0: Ketchup, mustard, mayonnaise mixed together. And I was like, well, that'll work out fine for me. So that's what I used this morning for lubricant.

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1: Listener email from someone who says they were talking with her mom on Mother's Day and she let it slip that she's not leaving the same amount to each of us in her will. I texted my brothers. They're frustrated. There are four of us and apparently we're not all getting the same thing. Nobody knows the exact numbers and the group chat has been entertaining. Worst part is I get it. Like, one of my siblings has never held a job, dropped out twice. My mom bailed them out more times than I can count, so maybe that factors in. But another part of me feels like whatever she decides, it's going to leave a mark on this family, even after she's gone. She's still alive and healthy, by the way, which makes this whole thing even more crazy. Would any of you be bothered by this? Lindsay?
2: I think deep down, you'd probably be a little bothered by it and curious. But maybe she's just messing with you. You know, maybe she's not really being honest and she's just messing with you guys to see what your thoughts are and who it is going to bother the most. It could just be her playing a little trick, playing a game. Like, why even worry about it? If she's healthy and, you know, no sight of death and, you know, in sight anytime soon, don't even worry about it. At least you're going to be getting left with something. You know? Look at the bright side. She's leaving you something. And chances are, if she has bailed your brother out so many times, she's probably going to be leaving him with the most. Because she favors him.
1: Gimpy.
3: Would it bother me? Not at all. And I think, personally, that everybody in this family is being a bunch of ungrateful bitches. You are lucky that she's even leaving you anything. So you're going to sit here and bitch and complain about, I didn't get that much. How come Tom got more than I did? You ungrateful son of a bitch. Shut up. You're lucky you got something. So what you should do is pipe down, keep your mouth shut, enjoy the time while your mother is still here, and stop bitching about what you may or may not get when she leaves this earth. Because in the end, that like there is not going to be what's important. And if that is what's important to you, the amount that you get after your mama passes, shame on you. Shame. For shame.
1: I don't care. I think if that's the thing you focus in on, then you're not going to enjoy what's left. And furthermore, Susan, and I don't know why people don't approach this, what do you think's going to happen?
3: What do you mean by that?
1: Are you going to complain and lobby why you should get more? Do you think that's going to go well? Do you think she's going to go, you know what, you're right. You do deserve Michael's part. No, it never works out that way. It is what it is. You think this is litigation. No, this is settled law. It's already been established. And again, for me, it hardly matters. In the end, they're still going to die. And like I said before, with the debt, are you going to be there for the debt? You're going to be there for the percentage of the debt that has to be picked up? I'm going to guess not.
3: Nope.
1: Everybody's going to be like, new phone, who dis?
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Are you funny? 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If so, then head on over to the Bricktown Comedy Club tonight for New Talent Tuesday. 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
1: BMMS and whatever you'd like to say to 82945. 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This is an interesting question because I saw it online. If you are dating somebody, how many dates would you have to be on before you would bail them out of jail?
2: Enough.
1: Like, how many dates would it have to be for you to feel like, oh, okay, this is I should go bail them out?
2: A year. I think
1: really?
2: I would have to be in a
1: so they can have sex with you before you will, like, you're going to wait a year to bail them out, but they can have sex with you sooner than that.
2: I think we have to be in a relationship.
1: What do you call it when you're having sex?
2: Relationship.
1: Okay. Gimpy?
3: I'm kind of with Lindsay on that one. We'd have to be in a committed relationship. Like,
1: it's more serious than sex.
3: Yeah. Okay. Sex is willy-nilly. If let's just say we've been dating for maybe a month, maybe 2 months, but I really like the gal, right? Because, like, my gal, I fell for her quick, right? So probably within that 2 months, I'd have been like, all right, I'll bail you out. So it depends. It really depends on the person. But if it's just, you know, bleh, whatever, you're on your own, bitch.
1: If we're having sex, I'm probably going to bail you out.
3: Okay. What, so you can continue to have sex?
1: No, it just feels like, I don't know, they're pretty equal to me. Okay. I'm taking a risk. I'm bailing you out. I don't know. Maybe they're not. I've never been in that situation.
3: Yeah.
1: It would be weird to, like, be asleep and get woken up from a girl you're just dating and then be like, can you bail me out of jail? And be like, huh? I guess, where are you?
3: Well, I'm in jail. I just said.
1: And what are you in jail for?
2: Yeah.
3: That's a good one,
1: If you're in jail for murder, get bent.
3: True statement.
1: If you got in trouble for public intox or maybe you had sex in public, I'm definitely not bailing you out because I'm not with you.

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0: morning. It's the Big Man Morning Show on Q94.7. We love hearing from you guys. Text us, BMMS, and whatever you'd like to say to 82945. I saw this headline in the news, and it made no sense to me. A kid has been arrested for stabbing horses at a competition. Now, that is with a knife.
1: I've read those stories before where horses are getting stabbed from the back.
0: Apparently, somebody was going around stabbing horses at a barrel racing competition in Vegas.
1: I heard about that, and I didn't read far into the story. I just saw the headline. I was like, holy cow. The only thing that I can think of is trying to take out the competition.
0: Like Nancy Kerrigan it?
2: Right.
1: Yeah.
0: Huh.
1: Yeah.
0: Well, apparently these were just teenagers. From what I understand, it wasn't people that were competing. And they were able to get into the barn to injure the animals. And one of them was injured so badly, it cannot compete.
1: Well, that sucks. What a bunch of assholes.
0: And if you know anything about barrel, I mean, those horses are quite sophisticatedly trained. They're comparable to like Kentucky Derby type of horses.
1: Right, yeah. They're worth a lot of money, those horses are. So that's another reason why I was like, oh, they're taking out the competition so they can win. But if these were just rando teens, well, F those guys.
0: Normally when we talk about stabbing horses, it is not an actual, knife stabbing. It is a completely different video. Diggity.

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1: Family rescued by pet goats after tornado. Two pet goats are being hailed as heroes after they helped rescue a family in the aftermath of a massive tornado. On April 23rd, Adam Sloat and his family were trapped beneath the rubble of their Enid, Oklahoma home. A powerful EF4 twister roared through with winds ranging from 170 miles per hour to 200 miles per hour. As the storm strengthened, the man gathered his family and led them into the storm shelter where they stayed sheltered as the tornado ravaged their home. There was still enough of a phone signal to call 911, but there was no way for first responders to hear them beneath the tonnage of damage. However, their two goats, Percy and Penny, survived and led rescuers to the exact location where the families were eventually found. To which I say, how did the goats survive? Let's figure out what they knew and what they did.
2: Yeah.
3: Right. This reminds me of a story that I saw on Facebook, but did you see where this woman in Claremore was arrested for trying to trade a baby goat? She was
1: trying. No.
3: Police near Claremore say a woman was arrested after allegedly attempting to trade a live baby goat in a gas station parking lot for multiple vape pens. Witnesses claim the goat was wearing a tiny sweater. The goat was since been relocated and is doing well.
1: Did you see the mugshot?
3: Yeah, she looks like the methamphetamine kind.
1: Oh, she does?
3: That's what I get from it.
1: What's the giveaway? I don't see pox.
3: You don't see that on the side of her face?
1: I mean, that looks like mud or, you know.
3: Right.
1: Or something.
3: When you get in a tussle trying to trade a goat.
1: Or you farm goats.
3: She doesn't look like the goat farming type.
1: She's got camo on.
3: That means nothing.
1: I thought camo was an automatic indicator of something.
3: Like, oh, you must live in the country. You're
1: yes.
3: Camo.
1: You must be a, you know, hunter.
3: Or she lives in the woods making her methamphetamines and needs to stay camouflaged.
1: How many goat?
2: Yeah.
1: How many vapes do you get for a baby goat?
3: That's
1: is that a joke? Did I just have a joke?
2: Right.
3: I guess I'd give you two. I'd give you two vapes for that baby goat.
1: Yeah. I don't know. How much is one vape?
3: They could run.
2: From 10 to 20?
3: Yeah.
1: 10 to 20 bucks?
3: Yeah.
1: And she wanted how many for this baby goat?
3: It didn't say. It just said she was trying to get as many as she could.
1: And did they arrest the other person?
3: There was another person?
1: Well, you said that she tried to sell the... Was she just being like, goat for sale here?
3: Right. Yeah. I'll trade... Hey, man, I'll trade you this baby goat for a couple of vape pens. That's just what it said. Trade to trade for multiple vape pens.
1: Yeah, I don't even know if this story's true. I've seen some things by this post person before, and they turn out to not be accurate.
3: Hey, if it's true, good for her for trying, I guess. I don't know. It was just two goat stories in my life in the last couple of days.
1: Yeah. Because there's another story where, yes, I'm remembering now. Another story where a woman got arrested because she caused a fight over candles, because it's the annual candle sale at Bed Bath & Beyond. Yeah, I think this is all parody.
3: Very well could be.
1: I think everything on this site is parody.
3: Okay.
1: Yeah, here's the story, the candle one that I found. A woman near Broken Arrow was reportedly arrested after an argument over seasonal candles escalated inside Bath & Body Works. Witnesses claimed someone yelled, "They were literally buy three, get three."
2: Okay. Yeah.
1: That's obviously not a true story.
3: Well, I guess that story got my goat.
1: Don't feel bad.
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0: 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Good morning, Lindsay.
1: Good morning, Corbin. Out of the deadly sins, which do you think you commit the most?
2: Oh, good God. So let's go over those real quick.
1: Okay.
2: You got the sloth.
1: Yep.
2: Gluttony.
1: Yep.
2: Greed.
1: Yep.
2: Pride.
1: Yep.
2: Lust.
1: Good job. You said that one already.
2: Oh, did I?
1: Yeah, I think so.
2: Because that's probably the one I got the most. All right, I don't know.
1: Envy.
2: Envy.
1: Wrath.
2: Wrath.
1: We covered them all.
2: Pride. You got the list.
1: Pride, envy. Wrath, gluttony, lust, sloth, greed.
2: Yeah. Yeah. Lust is probably mine. How about you, Corbin? Gluttony.
0: I don't pay attention to it. Pride, maybe? I don't know.
2: Okay.
1: I think for me, it's probably greed as being an only child.
2: Oh, you want everything for yourself.
1: I don't like to share. I do have my own snack cabinet that, for now, the kids can't reach.
2: Okay. Do they know it exists?
1: Oh, yeah. Oh, yeah. I've caught them on a step stool.
2: Hey, you.
1: Like, get out of there.
0: That is some only child energy. Like,
1: It is.
0: How dare you get into my food?
1: Listen, and there's even a big bowl in that cabinet that I will put the snacks into so they don't see them if they open up that cabinet.
2: Wow. Yeah, that's terrible.
1: Yes, I know.
0: Do you have another hidden spot, too? Because they're starting to catch on. You do. I can see that look on your face.
2: It's in the nightstand drawer next to the dildo.
1: No.
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0: 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Good morning, Lindsay.
1: Good morning, Corbin. Happy 27th birthday to porn star party girl Jamie Jett. Check her out in front of his friend, knocking up the Nanny 4 and Pool Boy's Lucky Day. She calls herself the intellectual slut next door.
0: Good morning, Kimpy.
2: Well, good morning, Corbin. Just got another keyword to rock the bank. That's the second one today. If you missed it, that's okay because you have 11 more chances throughout the day. Just keep on listening. 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
3: Time to tell the truth. This is your opportunity to ask anything you want. Just remember, keep it clean. No bodily fluids, nothing sexual, and don't forget, we can and will pass on a question. Let's open up the phone lines. Here's Corbin and the gang with all the truth you're going to need.
0: 833-460-KMOD, 833-460-KMOD. You can text BMMS and whatever your question is to get to know the show better. Lindsay and I were talking earlier. We were talking about, y'all think we have really compelling conversations off air. We were talking about soup.
2: Oh, yeah.
0: And Lindsay was like, I don't eat soup in the summer. To which, I know, I did the same thing. To which, I have two questions. One, when does summer start? Because it seems like summer starts different for everybody. Some do it when school gets out.
2: Right.
0: Some do it when it's the official first day of summer.
1: Right.
0: Some do it June. Some do it Memorial Day. When does summer start for you?
1: For me, it's when the temperature goes above 80 degrees.
0: So, like, in February, it was summer for you.
1: Yeah, it felt like it anyway.
0: Gimpy?
2: I think it's usually around a Memorial Day. Mm. Memorial Day when the pools open up, you know, and the lakes are ready to go.
0: Yeah. I kind of like June. Like, June 1st. Good, solid.
2: Okay.
0: I don't have to go, which one's Memorial Day this year?
2: Yeah.
0: Is it this Monday? I like June 1st. When does summer end for you?
1: When school goes back.
0: So you changed the rule completely.
1: Yeah.
0: You have nothing to do with the temperature on when it ends.
1: Well, because when school's back in session, it's like things start getting busy again. So it's like fun time's over. Yeah.
0: Gimpy.
2: When the temperature drops, you got to like start wearing a hoodie outside.
0: So October.
2: Yeah.
0: I go August 1st.
2: Okay.
0: Summer's over at that point.
2: Now, is that because of school? Much like Lindsay said, you know, fun times are over. It's time to get back to school. Because like, that makes sense for you guys with kids who are still in school.
0: I go with football.
2: Okay. I guess that makes sense, football being a fall-winter sport.
0: But it hit me this morning. It's different for everybody. Mm-hmm. Everybody's start to summer and end to summer are at different times.
1: Yeah.
2: Yeah. Now, let's go back to the soup thing. You'll eat a goddamn baked potato in the middle of summer, but you won't eat a soup.
1: That's what he said. And I will eat it. I just usually don't really make soups in the summertime.
0: But you'll get the oven going to have a baked potato?
1: Yeah, for sure.
0: Yeah, no, I get it. You want to keep that house cool, except for a baked potato they got to cook for a freaking hour.
1: It's not that I don't. It's just I don't think to make soup in the summertime. I'm not craving it. I mean, today I might think to make a soup because this feels like soup weather. Sure. It's rainy and nasty out.
0: Yeah.
1: But.
0: To tell the truth, Gimpy, does your cheap cigarettes theory extend to the Sky Dancers you can get for $25 a carton out of in Miami?
2: 100%. $25 for a carton of cigarettes? Yeah, those are cheap. So those are definitely floor sweepings.
0: For those who don't know, Gimpy's cheap cigarette theory is there's always a version of the product that gets not wasted because it falls off or misses the product and then gets sold at a cheaper rate.
2: Mm-hmm.
0: Rocklahoma, what is your opinion for the 20-year lineup? Weak, okay, or awesome? And who would you add if you could add one band? Lindsay.
1: I think it's fine. I don't know who I would add. Since we've got Paris Jackson in there, why not add Miley Cyrus?
2: Oh, God.
0: All right.
2: Why she's not? More rock than Paris Jackson.
1: Yeah.
2: I give it that.
1: Yeah.
0: Gimpy.
2: I think this year's pretty solid. If I could If I could add any band to the Rocklahoma bill right now, it would be like a Tool or a Metallica, right? Knowing that that's just is never going to happen because they're butt-loving expensive, you could go with a cheaper route. And we did have this guy on the bill 1 year, and then they pulled him. And that's Wheeler Walker Jr. I think that would have been a perfect fit. I don't think they should have pulled him. Ooh, country. Did you ever actually listen to the music? Okay, come on now.
4: I think it's fine because people always do this. They get hung up on the lineup. Mm-hmm. And Rocklahoma is about the bands, but it's also about the culture that's created around the music. There's so much more that happens in the camps and in the crowd and all. To me, it is a three-tiered beast.
2: Yeah.
4: And to get hung up on the lineup, I think you're focused on the wrong thing. The people and the adventure is what is awesome about Rocklahoma, and the bands are a fun part of that, too. Mm-hmm. What would I add? I think it would have been awesome to see Foo Fighters on the bill. I think it would have been awesome to put AC/DC mm-hmm. on the bill. I think it would have been awesome to put My Chemical Romance is touring, and I know that may not land for everybody, but they have a ton of hits that you probably know. So I think there could have been a couple more additions in there. But, again, it doesn't matter. Ghost would have been a good one. Youngblood would have been a good one to put on there. But, listen, I am confident the folks at Rocklahoma don't go, no, we're not going to get them. They may be good or maybe better, but we're not going to get them. No, they get the best they can with what's available to them.
2: Yeah.
4: You can dump one part of your job off one of your co-hosts. What are you dumping, and who is getting dumped on?
2: Ew.
4: If you could dump one part of your job on one of your co-hosts, what are you dumping, and who is getting dumped on?
1: Does it have to be part of this job? Can it be the stuff that I do outside of this job?
4: Well, I think this is your job.
1: I know, but like...
4: I know, you're my...
1: I don't know. Pass.
4: Hey, Gimpy.
2: I'm dumping all social media on Lindsay. I heard that grimace.
4: I would dump... because I go to more meetings than them. I would dump all the meetings on Gimpy, but then... that would put us on the radar the wrong way.
2: Right. You got this guy in here in these meetings. He ain't paying no damn attention.
4: Why is he swearing? Right. Why is his camera sideways and he's smoking a cigarette in his garage?
2: Y'all are lucky I got pants on when we do those meetings. I'm just saying.
4: I don't know.
1: Yeah,
4: I don't
1: know. We don't see you from the weeds.
4: What makes you think I do? But I like Gimpy's answer, social media. Lindsay can do all the social media, and we're going to dump it on Lindsay. So there you go. Mm-hmm.
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1: Hearing from you is one of our favorite things about this show. 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
2: Oh, good morning, Corbin. So you guys seem like pretty straight edge kind of people. And it'll all make sense here in a minute, right?
3: Okay.
2: So I just got down gobbling 4 glizzies for breakfast. Right?
3: What?
2: Yeah.
1: Hot dogs.
2: Yes. Oh. Yeah.
1: Goodness, Lindsay.
2: Right, this gal.
1: Get with it, dog.
2: So, and it's nothing for me now. I'm 46 years old, and I usually eat dinner, and then whatever I have for dinner is my breakfast or the next day, whatever leftovers. And that's what brings me to my question. We can't use this like, oh, in my 20s when I was, hammered, hungover, give me a cold piece of chicken. So, as an adult now, Corbin, you're, almost 55, something like that, right?
1: 51.
3: Oh, 51,
2: whatever.
3: Yeah.
2: And Lindsay, you're a little bit younger than I am. Uh-huh. 44. Okay. So what's the most unconventional thing that you guys eat for breakfast? Because, like, I see you guys come in and eat, and Corbin, you usually breakfast food.
1: Pretty cliche. Mm-hmm.
2: Basically. And Lindsay is kind of the same way. When I do see you eating, something, it's a traditional breakfast food of sorts. So what's your most unconventional thing that you eat at this age for breakfast? Remember, it's the first meal of the day. It's the one to get you going.
3: Right. Probably, it's never here. It's usually always I bring a breakfast food if I'm going to eat here. But at home, probably cold pizza.
2: Okay.
3: I don't mind that if it's at home.
1: Cold, huh?
3: Yeah. Well,
1: can't go through the effort of warming it up for breakfast.
3: I will, but sometimes it's different.
2: Okay.
1: No, that's true. It is cold.
3: It doesn't bother me.
1: I've never been a cold pizza guy, ever. Can't stand it. It doesn't make sense to me.
2: Hit and miss for me. I'd rather heat it up.
1: Cold fried chicken.
3: Oh, that's good, too.
2: That locks in the seasons.
1: Yeah. Bloody Mary. I'm not afraid to eat something not for breakfast, whatever. But to have a leftover hamburger, no. If I would, I would probably put a runny egg on it.
2: Okay.
1: You know what I mean?
2: To get you that breakfast feel, it just feels like breakfast now.
1: Yeah, no. I'm not a hardliner on it, but I can't think of anything.
2: Interesting.
1: I'm definitely not hammering some glizzies in the morning.
3: No.
2: There ain't nothing wrong with pounding 4 glizzies, one right after another.
1: Dang. Are you a mustard guy?
2: Typically, it'd be ketchup and mustard. Like, that's what I had on them last night. I'm known to put mayonnaise on my hot dog.
3: What?
2: Okay. And, but we didn't, I didn't bring any sauce with me this morning, right? So I had to go foraging in the refrigerator that have here. And they got a bunch of sauce packets in there. And I was like, okay, yeah, got a little bit of mustard. But

0: And I stumbled across this Dave's Famous Chicken sauce that was
1: in there,
0: which is basically just fancy sauce.
2: Yeah.
0: Ketchup,
2: yeah.
0: mustard, mayonnaise mixed together. And I was like, well, that'll work out fine for me. So that's what I used this morning for lubricant.

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1: Listener email from someone who says they were talking with their mom on Mother's Day and she let it slip that she's not leaving the same amount to each of us in her will. I texted my brothers. They're frustrated. There are four of us and apparently we're not all getting the same thing. Nobody knows the exact numbers and the group chat has been entertaining. Worst part is I get it. Like, one of my siblings has never held a job, dropped out twice. My mom bailed them out more times than I can count, so maybe that factors in. But another part of me feels like whatever she decides, it's going to leave a mark on this family, even after she's gone. She's still alive and healthy, by the way, which makes this whole thing even more crazy. Would any of you be bothered by this? Lindsay?
2: I think deep down, you'd probably be a little bothered by it and curious. But maybe she's just messing with you. You know, maybe she's not really being honest and she's just messing with you guys to see what your thoughts are and who it is going to bother the most. It could just be her playing a little trick, playing a game. Like, why even worry about it? If she's healthy and, you know, no sign of death and, you know, in sight anytime soon, don't even worry about it. At least you're going to be getting left with something. You know, look at the bright side. She's leaving you something. And chances are, if she has bailed your brother out so many times, she's probably going to be leaving him with the most because she favors him.
1: Gimpy,
3: would it bother me? Not at all. And I think personally that everybody in this family's being a bunch of ungrateful bitches. You are lucky that she's even leaving you anything. So you're going to sit here and bitch and complain about, I didn't get that much. How come Tom got more than I did? You ungrateful son of a bitch. Shut up. You're lucky you got something. So what you should do is pipe down, keep your mouth shut, enjoy the time while your mother is still here, and stop bitching about what you may or may not get when she leaves this earth. Because in the end, that like there is not going to be what's important. And if that is what's important to you, the amount that you get after your mama passes, shame on you. Shame. For shame.
1: I don't care. I think if that's the thing you focus in on, then you're not going to enjoy what's left. And furthermore, Susan, and I don't know why people don't approach this, what do you think's going to happen?
3: What do you mean by that?
1: Are you going to complain and lobby why you should get more? Do you think that's going to go well? Do you think she's going to go, you know what, you're right. You do deserve Michael's part. No, it never works out that way. It is what it is. You think this is litigation. No, this is settled law. It's already been established. And again, for me, it hardly matters. In the end, they're still going to die. And like I said before, with the debt, are you going to be there for the debt?
3: Mm-hmm.
1: You're going to be there for the percentage of the debt that has to be picked up? I'm going to guess not.
3: Nope.
1: Everybody's going to be like, new phone, who dis?
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4: 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Q

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Boston for you. Congratulations to the Sooners baseball team. They got into the Super Regional for the first time since 2022. They beat Georgia Tech yesterday, so congratulations to them. Here's the second twofer for you.

0: 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It's the Big Man Morning Show on Q94.7. BMMS and whatever you'd like to say to 82945. Thanks for joining us this morning, Oklahoma City. And if you'd like to win a contest, make sure you click on the iHeartRadio app and click on the contest tab for your chance to win some cool prizes. This is an interesting question because I saw it online. If you are dating somebody, how many dates would you have to be on before you would bail them out of jail?
1: Ooh.
0: Enough. Like, how many dates would it have to be for you to feel like, oh, okay, this is I should go bail them out?
1: A year? I think
0: really?
1: We'd have to be in a
0: so they can have sex with you before you will, like, you're going to wait a year to bail them out, but they can have sex with you sooner than that.
1: I think we have to be in a relationship.
0: What do you call it when you're having sex?
2: Relationship.
0: Yeah.
2: Okay. Gimpy? I'm kind of with Lindsay on that one. We'd have to be in a committed relationship. Like,
0: it's more serious than sex.
2: Yeah. Sex is willy-nilly. Let's just say we've been dating for maybe a month, maybe 2 months, but I really like the gal, right? Because, like, my gal, I fell for her quick, right? So probably within that 2 months, I'd have been like, all right, I'll bail you out. So it depends. It really depends on the person. But if it's just, you know, whatever, you're on your own, bitch.
0: If we're having sex, I'm probably going to bail you out.
2: Okay. What, so you can continue to have sex?
0: No, it just feels like, I don't know, they're pretty equal to me. Okay. I'm taking a risk. I'm bailing you out. I don't know. Maybe they're not. I've never been in that situation.
2: Yeah.
0: It would be weird to, like, be asleep and get woken up from a girl you're just dating and then be like, can you bail me out of jail? And be like, huh? I guess, where are you?
2: Well, I'm in jail, I just said.
0: And what are you in jail for?
1: Yeah.
2: That's a good one,
0: if
2: too.
0: If you're in jail for murder, get bent.
2: True statement.
0: If you got in trouble for public intox or maybe you had sex in public, I'm definitely not bailing you out because I'm not with you.

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three horrible facts. Today is not Friday. Tomorrow is not Friday. Even the day after that is not Friday. 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

0: Q94.7, Oklahoma's classic rock. Crazy on You, Magic Man, Two from Heart on a Two for Tuesday. Hope you're having a great Tuesday while you're working and listening to the radio, and I do thank you for that. 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

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So the owner of Miller High Life is auctioning off a juke keg. Do you know what that is? It sounds pretty cool though, right? I'll tell you more about it in just about 18 minutes or so. Right now, it's a twofer of the Red Hot Chili Peppers.

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0: 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It's J-Rod. So after 4 o'clock, we're going to talk about the dead celebrities that you wish would still be around, like Ozzy Osbourne. We lost him last July. It's almost been a year, and that's kind of hard to believe. But what celebrity would you bring back? 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

what's good about Tuesdays? Nothing. Wait, one thing. Taco Tuesday. And two for Tuesday. 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

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We announced the iHeartRadio Music Festival lineup so far. This morning, the Big Mad Morning Show. Weezer's going to be there. And they're just going to add more. I'm just saying. So if you want to be there, there's a bunch of bands going to be there. So keep it here. I know we've got a chance for you to go ahead and win your way there coming up on Q94.7.

It's 2 for Tuesday on Oklahoma's Classic Rock, Q94.7. So are you a toxic person? Some people would say I am because I always joke when it's supposed to be a serious moment. But, I mean, are you a toxic person? I'll tell you if you can find out and how to do that coming up on Q94.7.

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8: That's why LifeLock monitors hundreds of millions of data points a second for threats to your identity, which is way more than anyone can do on their own. 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

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So coming up, we do have the dead celebrities you'd like to see come back from the dead so they can hang out and entertain you one more time. Also, a chance to win a trip to the iHeartRadio Music Festival, and you can win $2,500 here coming up after 5. And there's a lot going on today for this Two for Tuesday on Oklahoma's Classic Rock, Q94.7.

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0: on Oklahoma's Classic Rock 94.7 with J-Rod. So, if there was a celebrity you could bring back from the grave, who would you bring back? I haven't decided on mine yet. I mean, I know there are a lot of people I've met that I miss that are gone, but I mean, I'll share mine with you coming up. But if you got one, use the Talkback mic with the iHeartRadio app. What celebrity would you want to bring back from the dead?
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0: 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So what dead celebrity would you bring back from the grave?
1: I would have to bring back Robin Williams.
0: Yeah, he was pretty funny. Made me laugh. The Patch Adams movie kind of sucked, but I mean, you know, everything else, mwah, chef's kiss. Call me with your comments.
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0: Bahamas Classic Rock is Q94.7 on a 2 for Tuesday. It's J-Rod. We're talking about your celebrities that are dead that you like to have back. Who would you like to see back on this earth?
1: I want Patrick Swayze back. Who doesn't need a little ghost in their life?
0: Right.
1: And Bernie Mac.
0: Well, you've got a whole list of people. Who's on your list that you'd like to bring back from the dead?

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Oklahoma's classic rock is Q94.7. So it's been over 48 hours since we lost a game seven. You know, in the Western Conference Finals. And so everyone's still like screaming, trade Chet, trade Chet. I'm like, the guy has done nothing but good for us until like that series. And is he scared of Wemby? Who knows? But Dagnall and the Thunder know what the hell they're doing. We got the number one GM in the league. So I would just say, shut up. Because that's what I was told, to shut up. Let them do what they're going to do. We have faith in our Oklahoma City Thunder here at Q94.7.

Oklahoma's classic rock is Q94.7. It's J-Rod coming up. We've got Journey. Oh, and then Journey, because it's two for Tuesday, so it's back-to-back Journeys. But we're doing two for Tuesday all the way up until 7 o'clock, so if you got something you need, just use that talkback mic. I'm just saying. Tell me what you want, and we'll get you on Q94.7.

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Her Majesty the Queen on Oklahoma's Classic Rock, Q94.7. Earlier, we were talking about celebrities that were dead that we would bring back if we could. I'm starting to think mine would be Chris Cornell. Him or Chester Bennington, because I love them both so much.

Oklahoma's classic rock is Q94.7. If you missed Def Leppard in Vegas for their residency this past February, they're going back on tour and hit the casino circuit. So, could they be coming to Oklahoma soon? If I were you, I would keep it on Q94.7. I'm out.

Oklahoma's classic rock is Q94.7. We got your chance to win some money. Yeah, tomorrow morning with the Big Mad Morning Show, they've got your first keyword of the day that could win you your share of $250,000. And all you got to do is listen to the radio. You're listening anyway. Might as well try and win some cash, right? $2,500 is still $2,500. For a guy going to Vegas here next weekend, I'm just saying, it's going to be a lot of money. So you might want to go ahead and win that money tomorrow morning with the Big Mad Morning Show on Q94.7.

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